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1: Hey, I'm Deion Tedder, an attorney right here in Charleston and North Charleston. When you've been hurt through no fault of your own, you need a trusted lawyer in your corner who will fight for you. My colleagues at RPWB and I have decades of experience standing up for people just like you. So if you've been

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0: 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I was about to, but you convinced us. 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
2: 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That's for all my scammers and my kid money.

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1: 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Like, I ain't even like that. Ain't her mama white.

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I'm a bad piece of savage, no comparison here. I'ma flip my hair and look back while I twerk in the mirror. All this money in a room, think some scammers in here. I'm coming.

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1: Peekaboo's product, this that chicken cheese. 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

0: 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My name is Charlamagne Tha God. 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

0: coming over. Shorty can Fendi out, but she like Fashion Nova. She ain't driving no Camry, she pull over. With her hair so curly, I like she said, what you know about us? I got what you
1: 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They might not watch the news, but they're listening to The Breakfast Club.
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1: There you go.
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1: 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Wow.
3: All right, well, thank you for that donkey today. All right, when we come back, we got the positive note and more, so don't move. It's the Breakfast Club. Good morning.

0: Morning, everybody. It's DJ Envy, Just Hilarious, Charlamagne Tha God. We are The Breakfast Club. Now, we got a salute to Deara Kilpatrick for joining us today. Season 2 of Deara from Detroit is out now. You can check that on Paramount Plus. Salute to her for coming today.
1: Salute to Deara. And also, I want to tell y'all, man, this Saturday, I'm having my 11th annual back-to-school drive and fish fry in my hometown of Monk's Corner, South Carolina, from 6 p.m. to 8 p.m. at Berkeley High School. We're going to have backpacks, courtesy of Sprayground. 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
1: 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My dad gonna be out there frying fish, all types of good

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1: All right. When we come back, positive note, it's the Breakfast Club. Good morning.

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1: 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That's 95819 for your chance to win a flyaway trip for two to New Orleans to see Kanye West. Good luck.

0: Z93 Jams is show's tone for hip-hop and R&B. 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And speaking of hooking you up, we're back hooking you up yet again with a chance to win a trip or two to check out Ye. Y'all know Kanye West live in New Orleans at the Caesars Superdome, August 28th. 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Also, speaking of winning, giving you a chance to win two tickets to Chuck Fest 2026, showcasing the best local artists in the city. Music by DJ Kool, going down Sunday, September 6th at Jenkins on the Water. Plus, you know the rundown of how it's going to go down throughout the day today. Coming up at the bottom of this hour, I got you with that real spiritual motivation, helping you set the tone for the month of August. At noon, DJ Fatboy takes us back in time with the throwback takeover mix. And throughout the day, you know I got to touch on the latest in news and entertainment headlines. So all of that and so much more is on the way. Make sure you do not miss it. Keep your radios right here and continue to kick it with yours truly. Coming up next, you know I got you. More hip-hop and R&B for you. We're going to hear from Wale, Leon Thomas for watching us. 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
1: 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Good luck.
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It's called I Got

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1: 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It's called I

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to Hollywood. 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Grammy-nominated songwriter and singer Rel is a proud son of South Carolina, and he's coming home with his brand new music. 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It's called I Got

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1: 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That's 95819 for your chance to win a flyaway trip for two to New Orleans to see Kanye West. Good luck.

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1: 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It's called I

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kicking it with you until 3, and coming up this afternoon, giving you a chance to win a pair of tickets to Chuckfest 2026. Plus, going to get into some entertainment headlines of the day, like Paramount Plus is bringing an iconic Martin TV show character back to TV. Yes, y'all, I'll be telling you about that in case you missed it. So make sure you don't miss that and more of this hip-hop and R&B that's coming your way as we go nonstop. 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
1: Chuckfest 2026 is taking place Sunday, September 6th. 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
1: 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It's called I

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1: 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C-H-A-M-P-I-O-N. Champion. Text that word to 95819. That's 95819 for your chance to win a flyaway trip for two to New Orleans to see Kanye West. Good luck!

0: Chosen tone for hip hop and R&B is Z93 Jams. I am Reese G, and this afternoon you can catch me in Goose Creek at Goose Creek Mitsubishi. You know, I've been out there every week for the past month, and I'll be out there every week this month because they want to get you in your next new ride. If you got bad credit, low credit, repo on your record, you've made some past mistakes, maybe suffered some hardships in life, your credit took a hit, you can't go to any other dealerships because they are not approving you to get a new ride, but you need a new ride, especially your kids getting ready to go back to school, you got to take them back and forth to school, other activities, you got to get back and forth to work, whatever the case may be. If you are in need of a new vehicle, but you have some subpar credit, head on over to Goose Creek Mitsubishi, see what they can do for you, and if they can get you approved like they say they can, because that's what they tell me, Reese, we can get everybody approved, see if they can get you approved and get you into a new ride to get you back on the road so you can do what it is that you got to do for you and yours. I'll be out there this afternoon from 4 to 6. South Goose Creek Boulevard, Goose Creek Mitsubishi. They got a lot of nice rides on the lot, newer model vehicles. And if you've got a budget and you need something on, you know, older model side, 10 years or less, you know, they got you, okay? Really nice looking vehicles. So don't think just because you got bad credit, you can't get something nice. You can get something nice at Goose Creek Mitsubishi. So head on over to South Goose Creek Boulevard now or when I'm out there to check out what they got going on and how they can take care of you and get you in your next new vehicle. Once again, I'll be there this afternoon from 4 to 6. Coming up next, we get a top final hour together for today on this radio. So you know I got more music on the way. We're going to hear from Chris Brown with Obvious, T.I. and Pharrell with Mr. Him, Young Miami with Spin That, and more on Charleston's Home for Hip Hop and R&B is Z93 Jams.
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2: Hey, I'm Deion Tedder, an attorney right here in Charleston and North Charleston. 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
2: It's brand new music from R&B artist Rel. Yeah, yeah. Grammy-nominated songwriter and singer Rel is a proud son of South Carolina, and he's coming home with his brand new music. From writing hits for Usher and Jay-Z to sharing the booth with Kanye West, Rel has spent years crafting his hits for everybody else. Now he's stepping into the spotlight with a single made for the people who raised him. It's called I Got

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1: What's better than CNA live in concert? 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We're hooking one winner up with a trip for two to New Orleans with flights, hotel, $100 cash, and tickets. Floor seats.

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1: 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C-H-A-M-P-I-O-N. Champion. Text that word to 95819. That's 95819 for your chance to win a flyaway trip for two to New Orleans to see Kanye West.

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No cap, God am a witness. Success feel better, independent. 9-11 at the Valley, at the Linnet. Big Master P vibe, no limit. Falling hard on another hemisphere. Somebody tell them people Mr. Hem is here. Whoa, whoa, whoa, whoa, whoa. Mr. Hem is here.

never chase bread, chase the vision. Make your word when you see it, be the business. No cap, God am a witness. Success feel better, independent. 9-11 at the Valley Adelinic. Big Master P vibe, no limit. Falling hard on another hemisphere. Somebody tell them people Mr. Hem is here. Whoa, whoa, whoa, whoa, whoa. 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

0: You can put me any place on the map, cause I'm him. Never chase bread, chase the vision. Make your word when you see it, be the business. No cap, God am a witness. Success feel better, independent. 9-11 at the Valley, I done lent it. Big Master P vibe, no limit. Ballin' hard on another hemisphere. Somebody tell them people Mr. Hem is here.
1: Whoa, whoa, whoa, whoa, whoa, whoa.
0: Mr. Hem is here.
1: Whoa, whoa, whoa, whoa, whoa, whoa.
0: Mr. Hem.
2: Yeah.

0: in pub too.
1: Where you at?
0: At the house with it, watching sinners.
1: Who you with?
0: On the couch with my favorite sinner. I was about to, but you convinced us. Should I decorate her walls or log off to Pinterest? Never too late to meditate on emotional attachments. Even if I fall

0: Nearly 30 years after Martin Lawrence's hit show Martin ended in 1997, one of its most memorable characters, Varnell Hill, is ready to ask the world, "Did you miss me?" I am Reese G, and y'all remember Varnell Hill, right? He's a character that was played by comedian Tommy Davidson, and he is set to make his return with his own half-hour workplace comedy. It's going to be an 8-episode series on Paramount Plus. It's going to premiere with 2 episodes on September 1st, and then will air episodes weekly until October 13th. Now, according to Paramount Plus, in this new series, Varnell Hill is attempting to hang on and survive in an evolving media landscape. Take it from the perspective of being behind the scenes of the Varnell Hill show. Tommy Davidson and his ensemble cast, which will include Kim Whitley, Wendy Raquel Robinson, Emmanuel Hudson, and Chris Williams, navigate everything from a chaotic writer's room to testy executives trying to put their input in the show. And they say what complicates things even more, the man himself, none other than Martin Lawrence, who is also one of the executive producers on the show, is going to make a special guest appearance, likely to rekindle the rivalry he and Varnell Hill had back in the day. Other guest stars for the upcoming season is going to include comedian Dion Cole, Miss Pat, Damon Wayans, Mike Epps, Omarion, and more. The Varnell Hill Show, as I said, is executive produced by Martin Lawrence, Tommy Davidson, and Bentley Kyle Evans. So mark your calendars for September 1st to rekindle a little bit of the Martin Show magic with Tommy Davidson and the Varnell Hill Show on Paramount Plus. Coming at you next is more hip-hop and R&B. Music on the way for you from David Thames with Rain Dance. We're going to hear from Tyler with Is It Love, and Fat Joe, Young Miami, and Jadakiss with Victory Lap on Charleston Tone for hip-hop and R&B with Z93 Jams.
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2: 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C-H-A-M-P-I-O-N. Champion. Text that word to 95819. That's 95819 for your chance to win a flyaway trip for two to New Orleans to see Kanye West. Good luck!

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2: 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That's going to do it for me. 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As always, you know I enjoy spending my day with you. 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If you're in the market for a new vehicle, you got some credit,

together and do it all over again as we kick off another weekend in the city. 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
1: What's better than CNA live in concert? CNA in the Big Easy on iDime. We're hooking one winner up with a trip for two to New Orleans with flights, hotel, $100 cash, and tickets. 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
1: W-A-L-K-S. 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Text that word to 95819. That's 95819 for your chance to win a flyaway trip for two to New Orleans to see Kanye West. Good luck.

0: Give and take. Hey, Turned Up Radio Show. It's the one DJ Cass. Good afternoon, Chuck Town and surrounding areas. As we get it in, got so much going on today on the show. So we got to be about the B-I-Z, baby, on this Friday Eve. We'll be checking in with Reese G. She's out at Goose Creek, Mitsubishi Dacia. Nah, at Mitsubishi in Goose Creek. So we'll check in with her. I couldn't resist. You know what it is. Also, it's that Tedder Talk this afternoon. We have in-studio special guests along with the attorney Dion Tedder. So we got all that and much more coming up on the Turned Up Radio Show. Keep it locked in. Time for that national keyword. Let go. No texting and driving.
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1: 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That's 95819 for your chance to win a flyaway trip for two to New Orleans to see Kanye West. Good luck.
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5: Traffic time, driving into Thursday, watching the roads, and not too bad out there right now. We are seeing slight delays on I-526 westbound between Clements Ferry and the I-26 Exchange, only about a 5-minute delay. And Savannah Highway, southbound Wesley to Main Road, is looking at a 7-minute delay right now. As always, if you see something you want us to report on, call us, let us know. 843-277-1250. That is traffic from the injury.
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1: 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That's 95819 for your chance to win a flyaway trip for two to New Orleans to see Kanye West. Good luck!

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0: Hey, they're back, man. Who knew? Decades later. B2K, Turnt Up Radio Show. I am the one, DJ Cass. Shout out to my man Rel once again, man. Came in here and shut it down yesterday with some powerful talk, man. Had a great conversation. Throwback to some of the classic tracks that he was on with his new music. I got you. I got you. I got you that you'll be here on the Z. And hopefully he will be back on the scene doing major things with major players in the biz as he was back in the day. So we shout out to our brother, former Rockefeller artist, Rel. Now, it's about the business of what's going down today. That Tedder Talk is coming up next with another special in-studio guest. Keep it locked in. I'll give you all the details at the top of the hour. It's the Z.
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3: You may know all traffic starting off for the hour. We are having some moderate congestions for most of our map. Seeing some moderate congestions for those traveling on the Dunhill Bridge heading towards Clements Ferry Road, as well as for Meeting Street heading towards I-26. And we see a heavy congestion for those traveling on Leeds Avenue coming from Dorchester Road. I-26 westbound from downtown US 17 to I-526 is a 17-minute delay. Always check for your blind spot to be careful while driving in the rain.
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3: 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It's the Turned Up Radio Show. It's the one DJ Cass. Good afternoon, Chuck Town and surrounding areas. We come back. We got that Tedder Talk. We're not going to preempt it. We're going to keep the segment as it is, but we have in studio guest that's going to be stepping in the studio, Abria Pryor. I'll tell you who she is and what she represents and what she got going on. It's connected to a great event that's going on this weekend that I'm proud to be a part of. Man, I got a busy Saturday. Shout out to Patch Career Institute. I'll be speaking at their graduation. Then right after that, I'll be running over to the CCSD event that I'm going to tell you about in just a second. You definitely want to be a part of it. This is the fourth annual one. It's been a blessing to be a part of all four of them, and I can't wait till this weekend, and we'll have in-studio guest Abria Pryor up next, so keep it locked in. It's Turned Up Radio Show's to Z.
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6: You may know we're back on traffic in Charleston. We are starting to see an increase of heavy congestion for those traveling on the Dunhope Bridge heading eastbound towards Clements Ferry Road. We also see an increase of some congestions for those traveling on Leeds Avenue coming from Dorchester Road, including Meeting Street heading towards I-526 westbound from Clements Ferry Road to I-26 is a 14-minute delay. I-26 westbound from downtown US 17 to I-526 is an 18-minute delay.
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0: Z93 Jams, Charleston's home for hip-hop and R&B. Well, well, well, I guess I beg my own pardon that look who's here. I didn't know if you was going to make it in today, man. So I had another interview scheduled, but it works right in line with what you do for everybody. The one and only, the attorney, State Senator Dion Tedder, representing the RPWB law firm, is in the building, man. Thank you for being here, as usual, on your date.
1: Oh, yeah, yeah.
0: And we will talk with Abria Pryor on tomorrow for the event that's going on, the CCSD McKinney Vento Servicing the Unhoused. That is a great event that goes on every year that we're a part of. And it ties into the Tedder Talk because of all the community events that you share, that you are part of. And so we appreciate that.
1: Yeah.
0: And as we go into the fall season and kids back to school and everything, a lot of important things to talk about. One in particular is obviously we talked so many times on the show about affordability and what the lawmakers were doing, at least minimum, for our seniors when it comes to home ownership. And that's what I encourage and steer as many people to as possible. I did get caught up with thinking everybody should be a homeowner, and that wasn't fair to say from one part, and that part was that there are people that move about the country and they right. can't get settled somewhere. But if you are going to be settled and locked into not a job but a career, definitely always encourage it. And one of the good things is once you own it, on the back end, probably going to save a little money. Hopefully. Yeah,
1: build up that equity.
0: Hopefully, between building up the equity and saving yeah. money when it comes to these taxes. And I know we talked about it last week on there, and I'm not sure if it was any ground has been made on that. You know, now that the budget is the budget settled? Is it settled now?
1: Actually, we go back Tuesday.
0: Oh, okay.
1: So we go up on Tuesday, the House and the Senate, and we take up the budget. And so as we discussed, for those that's tuning in, last Thursday, you probably heard me talk about it a while ago. Mm-hmm. We were, at least on the Senate side, we raised the homestead exemption from now it's $50,000. We raised it to $150,000, which would, for people 65 and older, make it take the first $150,000 from taxes off of your house because of the inflation, because we haven't addressed it in so long, and the affordability crisis. But right now, it looks like the consensus was to only increase it to $75,000.
0: Mm-hmm.
1: So I believe that's what's locked in. Now, granted, okay. we still have to go and vote on it, mm-hmm. which I'm pretty sure that will pass. I think it could be more than that.
0: Yeah, I would appreciate have liked to see the 75, 100. But yeah. I mean, you know,
1: because people need help, man.
0: Yeah,
1: and that's what we talk about too. And for those people, and you know, I'm always going to talk about it, that think that voting does not directly affect you. This is an example why, because the people who are making these decisions, the 124 House members and the 46 senators in the state of South Carolina, they decide. We decide. Whether it's $75,000 or $150,000.
0: Mm-hmm.
1: And that goes directly to your pockets back home. And so that's why it's so important to get out, particularly this season. We talk about the fall. Elections are coming up in November.
0: That's right.
1: All 124 House of Representatives seats in the state of South Carolina are contested and are up. And so please pay attention to this election coming up.
0: Absolutely. Especially if nothing else, if you feel that these lawmakers are not working for you, get people in there that's going to work on your behalf, man, to make life a little better. Because at the end of the day, I was just like, you know, I don't think we just trying to live, man.
1: Right.
0: I think that's what be the consensus is. But, you know, you mentioned something when you were out a few weeks ago, because you went to this is one of the optimisms that I have, that maybe at some point, or maybe this is going to be the start from midterms on, the shift, because it's happening again. Where in the state of Michigan, did you hear what happened?
1: Some people are upset about what happened. You talking about the primary election?
0: Yeah. So, you know, yet again, progressives right. are winning, right? Yeah. And so, you know, there's a divide.
1: And it's a generational thing.
0: See,
1: too.
0: That's what the right. point I was just about to get at. Right. Because at the end of the day, is this really, of course, it could be a divide in the party, the Democratic Party, but the difference is it really a divide or is that pendulum starting to swing to a new crop of voters that ain't going to get tied into all of this, just put it under the umbrella of mess, man. Right. They want simplicity. They want people that's going to work for them. As radical as it may seem to some people yeah. out there, do you believe that's what it really is? Or is it a combination? Am I missing something? Because I just locked it into, no, these are the new tastemakers, and they're coming out in droves, and they're finally voting, and they want their voice to be heard yeah. in the younger generation.
1: So, and that's a good point. We talk about that often. I think that I wouldn't say a divide in the Democratic Party, mm-hmm. but I would say that generational difference
0: that
1: in policy mm-hmm. and what's important to mm-hmm. you, right? Mm-hmm. And so, and a lot of times when people legislate, it's based on their lived experience.
0: Correct. Yeah.
1: And so what you're seeing is what I talked about when going to the Future Caucus Summit, right? And
0: yeah.
1: so you got a lot of Gen Z and millennial state legislators
0: correct.
1: Across the country that, I mean, we went to a whole seminar. We don't agree on probably 20% of the things that are always highlighted in the media.
0: Mm-hmm.
1: But for the other 80%, we agree on, right?
0: Mm-hmm, mm-hmm.
1: And so a lot of younger folks are really feeling the pain in the pockets and the pocketbooks.
0: Correct.
1: I was just at the grocery store today, and I mean, it's crazy. The prices of
0: yeah.
1: things are just
0: yeah.
1: like crazy. And so when you look at that, and, you know, younger people trying to find jobs, that's all that people really care about. They want to make sure they can have good wages, that
0: mm-hmm.
1: they can pay their bills,
0: yeah.
1: they can feed their family,
0: yes.
1: and get to and from work and be safe, and also be able to pay the student loans in addition to the 100 other bills that you have these days. And so
0: mm-hmm.
1: I think the affordability crisis is starting to swing that pendulum, because if you look at it, and even in the state of South Carolina, when you look at the party that has been in control
0: mm-hmm.
1: and prices continue to go up and things become more expensive when we were told that it would decrease, and we're not seeing that, and that's something that people can feel
0: yeah,
1: themselves.
0: And that's what it comes
1: and
0: down to.
1: And it's starting to change. Yeah.
0: Even if, you know, because Don Cheadle's headed around the country. Y'all got to stop. All y'all going to do is encourage me to come up with even more yeah. crazier names. But anyway, he going around the country and he's speaking. And I was like, how you can even go before these people yeah. and actually say our country is hot and all of that, when, just as you said, when you can really feel it
1: yeah.
0: directly, I don't think you can just come with that verbiage and people are just going to receive. And the ones who are receiving as part of the base, maybe they're stable.
1: Yeah.
0: In their foundation. But most of the people that even he is appealing to,
1: yeah.
0: their struggle is just as real as the rest yeah. of us. And I think maybe even the rubber has met the road with them too.
1: Yeah. I mean, look at so even like from the federal government, when they took away the student loan forgiveness, right?
0: Mm-hmm.
1: I mean, that hurt a lot of people.
0: Correct.
1: Now, my loans, unfortunately, didn't get forgiven. But uh-huh. now, I mean, you're talking about and taking away, they're doing away with the like the certain payment plans you could have that were like income based and so not where you can pay less of what was really due.
0: Mm-hmm.
1: And so now you got people and I got friends, you know, we're getting these emails where student loan payment is about to be at minimum, what, $1,500 a month.
0: Mm,
1: and then you got to pay. Imagine paying that monthly and then paying a mortgage and or rent,
0: yeah,
1: which is at least $1,500 to
0: $2,000. Yeah.
1: I mean, in South Carolina, in Charleston.
0: Yeah.
1: And then if you have a car payment, if you have kids for daycare.
0: Man.
1: I mean, so those are the real
0: the gut punches
1: kitchen
0: just keep
1: table
0: coming.
1: Issues.
0: Yes, absolutely.
1: And nobody's talking about all the crazy stuff. That's what people care about. Nobody's.
0: Yeah.
1: But we continue to see it on media. On the news, all of these hyper-partisan issues,
0: yeah.
1: Whether, you know, like
0: because the
1: men is going in women's sports and stuff like that.
0: And the percentage is so freaking low, or at least when it comes to what's at the top of people's mind, I guarantee you that's not there because it's not prevalent like that.
1: No.
0: It's just like when all it is yet again the scare tactics.
1: And if you
0: when
1: look
0: it comes. Make people afraid, and they're like, oh, we here come the caravan with all the people coming from Mexico, and they're just going to infiltrate the country.
1: That's the story. It's just like the other night, they had the Republican debate for the U.S. Senate, right? To replace Senator Lindsey Graham.
0: Yeah.
1: And it was, we're going to fight, we're going to help President Trump close the border, get rid of the illegals.
0: Oh,
1: we're
0: going to
1: help Trump push his agenda. Not one time did somebody say, we're going to help families put food on their table.
0: Yep.
1: We're going to lower the price of groceries. We're going to help get students that actually do what we're told to do.
0: Yeah.
1: The American dream, go to school, go to, you know, do all these great things to relieve that debt and help everyday working people.
0: Absolutely. And
1: I hope the people paying attention to this.
0: I mean, I don't even know how that can resonate with somebody, like I said, unless you're in a comfortable place where a lot

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1: Locked in. We want to check in with Reese G right now. 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
2: 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Of course, if you got good credit, they got you for sure. 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

Mitsubishi can do for you. I'm here till 6 o'clock, so we're just getting started. 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So see Super Dave and the crew right here, 208 South Goose Creek Boulevard. It's 3CG, live and outside from Goose Creek, Mitsubishi, for Z93 Jam. The best.

live in concert. CNA and the Big Easy on iDime. 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Floor seat.

0: national keyword is
1: waltz.
0: W-A-L-K-S. 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Good luck.
2: 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Charles.

0: Yeah, I like that there. We could all use some residuals, but unfortunately, I think the government's keeping all that, especially when it comes to Social Security. I even hear, did you know, that Republicans ain't here for that either. They want their money when when it's their time. They want their money, man. So I think the consensus is finally something that all we the people is like, nah, if it ain't there when I get there, we gonna have a problem here, man. So it's about time y'all start to address these issues and stop running on promises that are never kept at the end of the day. Especially some of these promises, you know you can't do nothing about that. So don't do that. But at least if you put forth the effort, we can say, yeah, I can't do it overall because it takes, obviously, depending on, you know, what branch of government you're in, it takes more than just you. But if you show an effort, then I can say, okay, I can vote for him because at least he did try to keep. Right. But I will cut your tackles, or you know, like, you know, no, you ain't doing that because you can't do it alone. Sorry, bro. But as long as you make an attempt to do it and vote, not sustaining and none of that, I want to see your name on this saying, yes, I, and then we good. Anything else, I'm not here for it.
1: Yeah.
0: So just remember that when you go to the voting booth. There's a lot of layers to this on who you check, put a check by their name, okay? With that being said, State Senator Deion Tedder, the attorney from RPWB, is here. Let's talk legal. Because one of the big questions a lot of people have that I've gotten a lot of emails about is expungements. Now, if you want to go into explaining that, that's fine, but I want to go a little deeper. Okay. So it's on you. If you want to give them a brief summary of expungement and how it works, if they've gotten into trouble and they paid the debt to society and what right. have you, you could explain that real, but there's another layer to it I want to get to.
1: Yeah. I mean, just real briefly, expungement, I mean, that's the process to erase or seal in the criminal record, essentially. So if you were charged with something and it later got dismissed, mm-hmm. or you took a plea deal for a lesser charge, mm-hmm. That underlying original charge can be expunged. Mm-hmm. Now, most times when it's dismissed, the solicitor's office usually processes the paperwork.
0: I don't like that word you just did. You said usually. What does that mean? What are you saying, man?
1: Typically, they...
0: I don't like that word you used.
1: It's submitted for expungement, but it's always important to double check. So if you know that you've had a charge dismissed, mm-hmm. You can certainly get it expunged. And now there are certain charges that qualify, and that comes when it's like not so many felonies, but mostly like simple possession.
0: Mm-hmm. Okay.
1: If it's less than like a 10-year felony, mm-hmm. well, some nonviolent felonies are eligible like after 10 years.
0: Okay.
1: So there's a spreadsheet, so to say, of like guidelines of the type of charge and when it's eligible to be expunged.
0: Mm-hmm.
1: Because you can be convicted of something and then get that expunged later, mm-hmm. Off your record after so many years of it being on there.
0: Okay.
1: And so that all depends, and that's something I'm happy to talk to people about if they want to, you know, reach out at my firm, RPWB. The number is 843-970-3366. That's 843-970-3366. And also, not to just keep talking about voting, but
0: mm-hmm.
1: guess who decides what charges are eligible for expungement and how long it should take for those charges to be expunged? The General Assembly, the 124 people that's on the ballot this November, and the 46 senators that represent South Carolina. So again, voting comes back directly to you at all times.
0: The power of your voice through your vote. Yeah, I don't know how many times I have to say that. And, you know, I just don't want to be beholden to somebody making a decision for me without my input, and my input would be my vote.
1: Yeah.
0: You know, now with that being said, don't rest on, how's the term they use? Don't rest on your laurels at the end of the day when it comes to an expungement,
1: yeah.
0: and just assume everything is everything.
1: Yeah, due
0: because
1: diligence.
0: That was one of the questions I had is this, you know, I realize, and I'm not even going to explain what it is. I don't want to put the person's business out there like that, but they kept getting denied or pushed back on something they thought was already dealt with,
1: mm-hmm.
0: until they dig deeper and found out that it was still showing up on their record even after the expungement.
1: Mm.
0: With that being said, would you encourage people not to just rest on the fact that it's expunged and that's the end all the be all?
1: Right, right, yeah. I mean, you definitely want to double check, because there are times where human error. Paperwork was completed and signed by the judge, and it went to SLED, but for whatever reason, it didn't get processed correctly, or it's sitting in a box at SLED, which is possible. I mean, yeah, that happens. Yeah, I've seen that before where you make a call and they say, well, and you send them the paperwork where it was expunged, and for whatever reason, they, oh, well, we'll process it now.
0: Yeah.
1: But, you know, well, what
0: and
1: happened?
0: And it can be so much after the fact, and Lord knows how much damage was
1: and
0: done.
1: And the only reason the person knew is because they were going up for a job
0: time. There you
1: go. And so you always want to double check that, like, when you know it's happening.
0: Yeah.
1: But also, there are instances with, I've had people reach out about, like, gun rights.
0: Mm-hmm.
1: And so certain crimes, you're ineligible to carry a firearm.
0: Mm-hmm, mm-hmm.
1: And if and when that charge is expunged, the question is, can you reapply for your CWP? Yes, you can.
0: Mm-hmm.
1: But you also have to make sure, because now that's tricky between this. You may get it expunged in South Carolina, but because of the nature of that charge, it could have prevented you federally from carrying a firearm. And so that's when I would suggest you reach out to an attorney. If you know you have something expunged, you're trying to get your gun rights back, and you don't know why you can't get it approved, it's probably something that's lingering with the federal system.
0: And
1: that's something you can reach out and SLED. And sometimes that's just some paperwork that needs to be done between SLED and the government, and you can have those restored. And then sometimes it's bigger than that. You have to, you know, deal with the – you may have to reach out to a congressional member on the federal level to try to figure out what area you need to go to.
0: And still going through an attorney to expedite, that is probably the best way to do it.
1: Because
0: I know you can, as an individual, you can get caught up in, oh, you got to call this person, and then they'll return your call and stuff. And time could be of the essence on what you're trying to do for something you assume that is already fixed with the signature of a judge. And that's not always the case. And that's why I wanted to have you expound on that for folks out there that's dealing with it, because that's a big issue with a lot of people who've done what they were supposed to do. Paid their debt or had stuff dismissed or what have you, and thinking that things would automatically be done. And in fairness, yes, it should be, but as you just explained, there's sometimes it could just be simple as being caught up and never made it to.
1: Right. And the state will say, well, no, we did our part. And so you have to go figure out what's you know, pending with the federal.
0: Bottom line is it could be done as an individual. You could do it on your own, but.
1: Yeah. But it's best to reach out to an attorney.
0: Gotcha.
1: Just because it's so many maneuvers, and you'd be caught, like you say, you know, just to get rid of all the red tape, calling this 800 number and talking to, good gracious, I'm tired of these AI bots
0: to me.
1: I'm just like, operator, please. They keep asking you,
0: and then, yeah, and
1: how
0: I just
1: can
0: keep,
1: I help you? I'm like, you can't help
0: me. And then my partner sitting there laughing at me because I'm fighting with AI. I said, what did I tell you, man? Operator.
1: Right.
0: Well, then I'm like, oh my God, can you just give
1: me
0: an operator?
1: Man.
0: Yeah. And then, you know, there's a commercial that runs on the station like that. It's like, operator. But, you know, there is some I've encountered lately that I'm like, oh.
1: That's really good. Yeah.
0: Very good.
1: Yeah.
0: Which is very scary, because what does that lead to? The three dreaded letters that I despise the most. The UBI is coming, y'all. What you going to do about it? That's my topic of the day. That's how I always win my segment. What you going to do about it? And it's not funny, because as soon as you called them what, Don Cheeto?
2: You cut off. I can't talk anymore.
0: That's what's going to happen. I'm just trying to tell you, man. Yeah. 2028, getting that next term. And when you get it. All right, man. So anyway, being serious when it comes to these expungements and stuff, if anybody received what you said, maybe need more information and or would like you to help that process. And I guess you can help on both sides. Maybe if somebody needs something done from a congressional side, they could at least reach out to you.
1: Yeah, and I can point them in the right direction and connect them with the right person.
0: Right. So either way, you got a double barrel action there. I hate to use that phrase, but it works on how Dion could help you on the legislative side, if you will, or if you will, on the attorney side, he can definitely represent you to probably get you back your rights that you so richly deserve. So with that being said, let them know how they could reach out and touch you and get these details or information, or if they want your representation.
1: Yeah. And so again, as I always say, attorney at RPWB, we handle all things personal injury, car accident, slip and falls, workers' comp, medical malpractice, even nursing home negligence. And so I do also criminal defense. And so give us a call. Give me a call. Free consultation, 843-970-3366. Again, that's 843-970-3366. And like I tell people, if it's something that I can't do directly, I'll put you in touch with the right people that can certainly handle it for you.
0: All right. That's that Tedder talk. But you got this 5K event that's going on that you wanted to mention, right?
1: Yeah, yeah. Okay. Let's always, you know, trying to keep the community updated. And by the way, the back to school drives last weekend, man, were phenomenal.
0: Awesome.
1: So shout out to all of those organizations.
0: Yes.
1: I mean, that's good to see. And it reminds you of how many people really just need things, right? Just the basic things. So it was good to see the kids getting book bags and clothes and stuff like that. But next weekend, not this weekend, but August 15th, we have Coach DA annual 5K walk or run. And this is bringing awareness to autism.
0: Great.
1: And so,
0: awesome.
1: This is a free event. It will be in Park Circle, North Charleston. It's starting at 8 a.m. And this is August 15th, next Saturday. So if you want to get your steps in or get a little exercise, you can walk or run or jog
0: or just come out and
1: support bringing awareness to autism. Again, this is Coach DA, Dale Aldridge, annual 5K walk. It's a free event. And they're inviting all communities, churches, high school, athletes, coaches. But come out, have a good time, camaraderie with the neighborhood, meet some people for a good cause.
0: Absolutely. And I will reiterate this next week as it comes closer on my Good News Friday segment. So that is the Tedder Talk. So we'll see you next Thursday. And, of course, for what is it called? What do you do on Mondays? The Tedder Topic. Whatever it is. You can check
1: out. I think we're still working on it.
0: Oh, they're still working on it. But okay.
1: But
0: so
1: yeah.
0: That normally would pop up on, should pop up on Mondays. So.
1: But yeah, the Tedder Talk will have an update from Columbia because we go back Tuesday.
0: So all right. So that's great. That we'll be looking forward to that. Yep. All right. It's the Turned Up Radio Show. We in the mix. Next, Reese G is coming at you from Mitsubishi, Goose Creek, Mitsubishi.com. Mitsubishi, coming at you. Stop lying, man. All you're going to do is encourage the foolishness. So we'll be right back with that. It's the Turned Up Radio Show's the Z.
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3: You may know we're back on traffic in Chauncey. Looking back at our map, we are still having a lot of congestion for those traveling on the Donho Bridge heading westbound and eastbound. We still have an increase of congestion for those traveling on Meeting Street heading towards I-26, including Leeds Avenue coming from Dorchester Road. And we are now experiencing a congestion for those traveling on Savannah Highway before getting on the Ravenel Bridge. I-26 westbound from downtown US-17 to I-26 is a 35-minute delay. From the injury attorney, Trey Harrell, Traffic Center.
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That's 95819 for your chance to win a flyaway trip for two to New Orleans to see Kanye West. Good luck.

0: Mitsubishi Outlander. Did you hear me? Woo! A brand new vehicle, y'all. And she told me, what did you say, Tanya?
1: The deal is real.
0: She said the deal is real. I said, what do you mean the deal is real? Why did you say the deal is real?
1: Because I drove off with my Mitsubishi with nothing down today.
0: So you heard it from an actual customer right here at Goose.

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5: You may know we're back on traffic in Charleston. We are starting to experience some heavy congestions for those traveling westbound on the Wando Batch headed towards Clements Ferry Road. We also have an increase of some moderate congestions for those traveling on Eagle Drive heading towards Ashley Phosphate, including Savannah Highway heading towards the Ravenel Bridge. I-26 westbound from downtown. On US 17 to I-526 is a 36-minute delay. Always check for your blind spots.
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Man, I watch my body like say them, I watch a match, yeah. 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
0: W-A-L-K-S, waltz. Text that word to 95819. That's 95819 for your chance to win a flyaway trip for two to New Orleans to see Kanye West. Good luck.

0: WWE fans, I think I see the setup for WrestleMania, which is right around the corner. And I hate to say that because that means that winter is almost over and we're going into spring and we ain't even in fall yet. But the reason why I say that, because Brock Lesnar, he retired, right, from WWE. Over family, that was supposed to be his last match. But I heard in a report that Logan Paul has been chirping at Brock Lesnar. And it's in Saudi Arabia, right? I do believe it's in Saudi Arabia. And Saudi's got money on top of money on top of racks of racks of racks. So with that being said, so Brock Lesnar is not retired. He will be on that bill because whatever the Saudis want, they get, right? And so there's a good chance it could be maybe Brock Lesnar, Logan Paul. I mean, enough draw. You just want him out there. You want his presence on the card. The Rock more than likely will be at that one. Maybe Rock and Roman. Or even Tom Brady. Because if you saw the video where Tom Brady slapped Logan Paul. Yeah, it's all a setup, man. Ching, ching. Speaking of ching, ching, you don't need any of that if you head over to Goose Creek, Mitsubishi. Yeah, you know what it is. And we got to check in with Reese G one last time as she's broadcasting live. So we'll check in with her. And matter of fact, we can do it right now. Reese, what it is, baby?
1: Hey, Cass, my time here has come to an end for today. That's right. Got to give a shout out to everybody that came out and drove out the lot on their next new vehicle right here at Goose Creek Mitsubishi. And you can, too. All you got to do is come on through. While my time here may have come to an end for today, they will be here until 8 p.m. this evening. And I'll be back out here.

0: traffic in Charleston. We are starting to experience some heavy congestions for those traveling westbound on the Wando Bench headed towards Clements Ferry Road. We also have an increase of some moderate congestions for those traveling on Eagle Drive heading towards Ashley Phosphate, including Savannah Highway heading towards the Ravenel Bridge. I-26 westbound from downtown US 17 to I-526 is a 36-minute delay. Always check for your blind spots.
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1: What's better than CNA live in concert? 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
1: 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Good luck.

0: 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Spinning. Yeah, definitely spin. But of course, wisely, that is. You know, it's hard in them streets out there now. Turned Up Radio Show. I am the one, DJ Cass, speaking of Young Miami. Diddy. So it looks like that number has been changed again when it comes to his release. I'll tell you about it inside the Viral 9. We'll celebrate birthdays and we're going to turn up and give you that featured song of the day. All right. So we count down the 9 trending news stories and entertainment news. And coming up on tomorrow, since Abria Pryor was not able to come into the studio today just because of Tedder, because of scheduling conflict, did not realize he was coming in today. So we will definitely catch up with her tomorrow for the event that's going on this Saturday, which is the McKinley Veno CCSD Serving the Underserved event that's going on at the North Charleston Convention Center. So we'll definitely catch up with her tomorrow on the show, and she'll explain a lot of the great things that's going to be going out there, including a car giveaway. So that lucky person, blessings to you, most definitely. It's going to really change the way you actually go about your daily life and the lives of your kids, make it that much easier for you. So shout out to that person, whomever may win that vehicle. All right, so that's going down this Saturday at the North Charleston Convention Center from 11 to 2, and we'll catch up with Abria Pryor, and she is CCSD McKinney Vento facilitator, and she'll be on the show tomorrow. All right, so we got the Viral 9 coming up next. Turned Up Radio Show feature song of the day. Celebrate birthdays. Keep it locked in. It's the Z.
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3: 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Let's get it in. Side the Turned Up Radio Show. Also going to celebrate those celebrating birthdays, because if it's your birthday, it's your birthday, it's your birthday. Even though it may be somewhat gloomy, depending what area you're in, obviously you know how the weather goes during summer, summer, summertime. But with all of these tracks in here, we want to celebrate you, because some will come out tomorrow. I keep doing it. I don't know. But you know, the sun will rise tomorrow and there'll be more than enough time to shine. We're close to the weekend, so you can do an extended birthday, although some of y'all celebrate your birthday all month. And you know what? As much as I say that's kind of ridiculous, there's nothing wrong with that. You celebrate and turn up. It's your life and we're celebrating you. So we gave you that on the front end. We celebrate you to the fullest and we give you a Turned Up Radio Show salute. That being said, let's get to the viral nine. Nine trending news stories and entertainment news before we get up out of here. Starting off with number nine from Atlantic Black News. Reports that former NFL wide receiver Stedman Bailey, woman arrested for public sex at Pembroke Lake Mall, cops say. You gotta get it. You gotta have it. You gotta have it. What can I tell you? Number eight, The Independent reports Don Cheadle has been humiliated. Check this one out. As his endorsed candidate took a major L to an opponent who dropped out of the race. The opponent wasn't even in the race, and his candidate took the L. Yikes. Number seven, from Radar Online, Dwayne Keefe Davis claims he didn't kill Tupac, but he know who did. Do tell, homie. Number six, from Complex, Cameron threatens to expose Cardi B's team after unreleased verse because him and Cardi B had a track together. Will he do it or won't he? Only time will tell, and we'll see how that plays out. Number five, us.headtopics.com. Never heard of the site, but reports that ASAP Rocky has announced plans to run for Congress. To that you say,
4: what?
3: But yeah, I say I'm here for it every day, all day. Do that, bro. Number four, from Shade Room, O'Shea Jackson, that is Ice Cube's son, accused of hiding his 9-year-old daughter. If there's any validity to that, shame on you, O'Shea. What you trying to do, man? Don't you know how much kids are a blessing to see your likeness walking around these United States of America or the planet Earth? And you want to hide from that? Never understood that logic. Number three, BlackAmericaWeb.com reports that Drake gave away $5,000 at dinner honoring Toronto women. All right. Drizzy, anything to say, Faith? Do what you got to do. I see you. Number two. HipHopWire.com, Corrupt reveals Eminem covered the cost of his rehab to help his sobriety. I mean, that should go without saying. If you have the means to be a blessing to somebody else, then why don't you? Especially somebody in Eminem status. I'm not surprised by that. Number one, from the Post and Courier, right here in the Chuck. Security guard accidentally fired his gun in a county courthouse. Accidentally? You know what? It could be true. And at the same time, you can't have that job. Just can't. Certain things just can't happen. You can't crash a plane and be a pilot and say, oh, I'll get it right next time. My bad. Okay, you get the point? Can't drive a bus inebriated and be like, I'll sober up next time. Certain things you just can't do. And even though it may have been an accident, nah, man. Can't have the what happened was or my bad. Nah. Because that could have turned out real bad. And for that, I would have to bow out gracefully. Be like, you know, I'm not deserving of this job. You know, even just like politicians and stuff like that. Stop it. Even our city councilman, nah, you got to go sit down for a hot second. My brother Mike Brown, I don't know how he's getting into the situations he do. some people coming for Ann McGill. And my thing is, it's not her page. It is the news site's page with her name on it. They've been doing that for a while. Hell, they did it with me, and I was not happy about it at the end of the day. But I understood, even though there's other moves that could have been made. But just because they're brother and sister in the church, don't mean that. Oh, okay, I get it. I'm going to rock with your logic. And I wanted to save this for another day, but it's just out there. I'm going to rock with your logic. So you know what? I know a ton of police on the force out there. I have a bunch of family members that's law enforcement. So I'm going to go to their city and I'm going to break the law, and they're going to let me go for free because that's my cousin. That's how we moving. That's the logic we thinking. Miss me with that. All right. It is what it is, man. I pray for that brother because that is my brother. Sorry he has to go through the situations he got to go through, but he stepped in it. He's going to rehab himself. He's going to go through the belly. He's going to come back out. He's going to come out greater than he was when he went in. That is the purpose of getting locked up. You know what? I am so freaking done right now. Let me just celebrate those celebrating birthdays along with you. Leslie Odom, the actor, Jr., turns 45. JonBenet Ramsey, if you remember, she was the young six-year-old pageant, was in one of those pageants. And, you know, somebody killed her. I'll put it that way. Allegedly, I was going to say probably even some fingers pointing at somebody in the fam. But anyway, 1990 to 96, she was only 6 years old. She would have been 36 today. As we move on, the great Lucille Ball, you know what I got to do there when it comes to Lucy. 1911 to 1989, she gave us so many great times on the television screen, especially the one where she was stuffing all the candy in her mouth when she was working at a candy factory with the conveyor belt. Man, full of laughs with the great Lucille Ball. David Robinson, the great NBA legend, turned 61. Max Kellerman, former First Take member, turns 53 today, former of ESPN. I'm not sure where he's at now. Anyway, the great Philly, you know what it is, Freeway, stand up, turns 48 today. Turned Up Radio Show goes to the man who would have been 58 today, passed away at the age of 53, was born in 1968, passed away in 2024. When I play the track, you know what time it is. May he rest in power. And salute to him for all his contributions to our enjoyment of this thing called music. May he rest in peace. Don't need to say the name, because you know the name if I do it like this. Now it starts off, you'd be like, huh? Faith ain't dead. No, you know where I'm going with this. Let the beat ride for a second. As I get up out of here, y'all have a great, safe one. We'll reset and close out the week tomorrow. Stay safe, be well, be blessed.